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Kickstart call time. Who wants to be on the radio? First call in. We'll put you on 1-877-367-4432. Thanks for hanging out with Wayne D. and

0: 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And Deborah done cast in already.
1: Yeah, I got some things spinning on.
0: Yeah, I bet you do. I bet you do. You want to win free money? You're in the right spot. It is the $1,000 gas.
2: No. Great American Philip.
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2: You're never going to get it.
0: I'm not. Money is coming. You just got to keep listening for them keywords. It's your shot to cash in big.
3: 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On a

0: 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And that was my song, Boston.
1: 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I am Bobby Bones. 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We'll talk about what it's like to judge on that show and how he got into comedy because of a dare. 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

Hot Country B, 95. It's Tucker Wetmore there, Wayne D and Tay. Hopefully your Monday's been fantastic. Big old special guest joining us in a few. Hardy on a Monday night. Why not? We'll hear from him in minutes.

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1: And we appreciate you hanging out. Our special guest, Hardy, is in the studio with us today.
2: And before we talk about your song, MacArthur, with, I mean, a massive lineup.
1: It's, we'll just it's say like, that. Yeah, this, yeah, it's almost quicker to say who's not on the song.
2: Right, exactly. You've worked so much in the past with the boys at FGL, Tyler Hubbard, Brian Kelly. What did you think about the whole reunion?
3: First of all, I'm excited. I think the whole world is excited. Selfishly, I want them to go back to day one and just not start over, because they've done such a good job evolving, you know, which is great. And I think every great band in the world slowly changes their sound, and that opens up another door for them to do what they want in the future. But I think that what the people want is here's to the good times and anything goes FGL. That's the stuff that people fell in love with, and also they were very, very good at just creating a party scene, or like creating a moment in the country nightlife lifestyle that made people want to play that music at the thing. It's like Inception, where like the people wanted to be doing the thing and playing the song about the thing that they're doing. You know what I mean? And FGL was just good at that. And that the writing, the color that those guys were writing, and the way that they wrote it, like with those Rodney Claus, a lot of those songwriters that they were writing all that early stuff with, is just, it's awesome. And we're far enough away from it now for it to feel nostalgic again, you know?
1: Yeah, for sure. Hanging out with Hardy, more with him in a few. You could always get your questions in for him. Hit us on Instagram at Wayne D. Ente.
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1: And we appreciate you hanging out. Hey, Tate, today's a big day. Why?
2: Why?
1: Because the free money is back.
2: Oh, that's right.
1: It is the $1,000 Great American Fill-Up.
2: Yeah, you got
1: Did
2: it right.
1: I do it right?
2: Hey, good job.
1: Lori's already a winner.
3: This is awesome.
1: Oh.
3: Thank you.
1: Oh, my gosh. You sound so wholesome. I love that. Hey, could make you a big winner. Just got to keep listening. I threw it.

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1: Tomorrow morning at 6:30, I'll talk to Howie Mandel from America's Got Talent, Deal or No Deal. We'll talk about what it's like to judge on that show and how he got in.

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1: I mean, a lot of people upset and disinterested now that Team USA is out of the World Cup.
2: That's crazy. It kind of sucks. But are you still watching it?
0: Yeah.
1: Not as, like, locked in.
2: Right, yeah, same.
1: What about you?
2: Well, because my son is super into it. Yeah. But Debbie, what about you?
3: I really don't watch it to begin with, so I really don't have any particular feelings for it.
2: Okay. That's fair.

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Summer freedom starts with a full free tank of gas. And another. And how about another? 9 chances every weekday to win $1,000 with the Great American Fill-Up.

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1: And our Instagram is at Wayne D&T. You want to shoot a question? We'd love to hear from you. All you got to do is get on the iHeartRadio app. Free download. And tap that microphone button. Hey, man, obviously crazy to work with the people that you have in your career. Most recently, though, you're working with Tim McGraw on your song MacArthur. There's Eric Church and there's Morgan Wallen as well. But, like, Tim feels different, right? Was it crazy to work with him?
2: Yeah, it's still kind of a little surreal. I mean, Tim, obviously, Morgan is, like, one of the biggest artists on the planet, and Eric is Eric. But Tim is just one of those, like, he's a legend already and is still very, like, capable of having more hits and, you know, the whole thing. So, like, it's just mind-blowing to me that he is like, I'm just happy to be here. And I'm like, bro, I'm just happy. I don't know what you're talking about, you know?
0: You're like, that's what the janitor says, not Tim McGraw.
2: Yeah, dude, you're Tim McGraw. Yeah, that's a crazy text. Moments like those are like, it doesn't matter how long I've been in town and who I know, like, those are just hard to process texts, you know, in a good way.
1: Well, I can only imagine. We're talking to Hardy. There's more with him coming up in a bit. Stay close. Make sure you got the iHeartRadio app downloaded. That way you don't miss a thing.
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Hot Country B, 95. It's Morgan Wallen, more with Hardy in just a couple of minutes. He's our special guest tonight. You got Wayne D, Tay, with Shaboozy Jelly on the way. Now Luke Combs. The song is called B.

0: Hot Country B95. And I'll tell you, he's one of our favorites, Hardy. Actually, first time we ever met Hardy, Luke Bryan's bar, downtown Nashville, and he was playing a show with Hardy and Luke Bryan.
1: Oh, that's right.
0: On the rooftop.
1: Gosh, that was what, 2015?
0: I thought you were going to say 20 years ago.
1: No.
0: Feels like it.
1: Feels like it.
0: Hardy hanging out with us, got a big song on his hands, too.
1: Hardy, your song, MacArthur, with Morgan Wallen, Eric Church, and Tim McGraw. It's such a big collaboration. Was it always going to be those guys on the song?
2: Other names got thrown around, but the asks were in order: Eric, Morgan, Tim, and it was a yes, and it was done.
3: Did you have standing relationships with Tim and Eric already?
2: Eric more than Tim. I barely knew Tim, so I was like, and I knew Eric fairly well, but had not, like, after around the MacArthur times, the most I've ever, like, spoken on the phone with him and, like, texted and stuff like that with him. But he and I have, like, been in rooms and circles and stuff a little bit more than Tim and I had only met Tim maybe like one time. And actually Earn connected Tim and I. Like, Tim and I met at an award show. It was kind of busy. Didn't get to, he was like, we need to get together. And I was like, yes, sir. And then didn't exchange numbers. So Earn connected us the next day. After that, I texted Tim. This was like a year ago. And I was like, can I send you some songs? Send him 5 songs. He didn't respond for like 2 weeks. And then I said, do they suck that bad? And so he wrote back. And he's like, sorry, man. I'm a little slow getting back to people sometimes. I was like, totally get it. Anyway, all that being said, that is like the only rapport that he and I had ever had until I sent him MacArthur.
3: Okay.
2: So, but I had a stiff whiskey drink one night at the deer camp, and I was just like, screw it. And just, I sent it to him, and I just got lucky. And he immediately responded back and just said, love it, you know.
0: It's so huge. This song is so great. Sit tight, more with Hardy coming up in a few here with Wayne D and Ted.
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1: Hey guys, it's iHeart Country on the Verge artist Stella Lefty. Is a dream come true to have my song on the radio? It's still crazy to say. Here's my song, Boston. On a train.

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I am Bobby Bones. Tomorrow morning at 6:30, I'll talk to Howie Mandel from America's Got Talent, Deal or No Deal. We'll talk about what it's like to judge on that show and how he got into comedy because of a dare. Howie Mandel, tomorrow morning on The Bobby Bones Show.

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1: And some positivity is on deck. 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
2: This 4-year-old, what he's doing for the community is so sweet. He's only 4, too.
1: What a sweetheart. 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
1: Need a reason to smile? Wayne, D, and Tay are hitting you in the feels.
2: All right, so there is this four-year-old little boy. His name is Roman, right? And he's kind of like made a habit, a daily habit even. He's doing it every day. He's waving at people as they pass by his house. And he's just hoping that it brings a smile to their faces, really. But his friendly greeting has kind of led to, like, long-lasting friendships within the neighborhood. I mean, neighbors are attending his activities and becoming a part of his family's life now, all just by a simple little wave. It's so sweet. But residents are saying that the connection has strengthened the neighborhood and even creating, like, a stronger sense of community, which is so cool. And that's your In the Feels.
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B95. Instagram is at Wayne D and Tay. If you'd like to reach out, we got some cool content with our guest tonight, Hardy, waiting for you up there at Wayne D and Tay. More with Hardy in a few. Now, Zach John.

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1: And we love the fact that Hardy cut some time out of his schedule to hang with us. We want to talk about where you're going next musically, because the song MacArthur feels like it kind of came out of nowhere. Do you know what's next? Are you looking past this already? Or
2: I'm always a step ahead, dude. Yeah. When I finish a project or like release something, for me, that's the end of that thing. And like whatever these guys can do with it from there is great. And whatever I can do to help move it along is great. But from a creative standpoint, like the song going to radio or the song coming out is the end of that song's thing for me. And then so I'm immediately like, okay, it's out into the world. What can I do? There's usually a month of like panic and I'm like, what the hell am I gonna do now? And then I just kind of, you know, me and my buddies get together and we sort of figure it out and then the next thing starts. But I've got stuff. I got ideas and things.
1: I can't wait.
2: Can't talk about it, but it's epic.
1: But is it tough to enjoy what MacArthur's doing then if you're already like
2: No, I very much enjoy it. Yeah. I mean, it's two different, you know, it's fun to watch and playing it live and seeing it react and all that stuff. That's all still like all fun, but I guess like from a creative standpoint, it's just like I've done what I can do. It is now belongs to the world so that I can wash my hands of anything that had to do with the creation of that song or the creativity of the song, because it now just exists in the world. So now I need to move on to try to create something else.
1: That's so crazy. Thanks, Hardy, for hanging out with us tonight.
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1: What would be the threshold, too, by the way?
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1: This is weird. This restaurant is charging parents extra. Why? Might actually upset you. We'll find out in just a couple of minutes.
3: 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Thank God for

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1: Tomorrow morning at 6:30, I'll talk to Howie Mandel from America's Got Talent, Deal or No Deal. We'll talk about what it's like to judge on that show and how he got into comedy because of a dare. Howie Mandel, tomorrow morning on the Bobby Bones Show. 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
1: And parents may be avoiding this restaurant after this gets out.
2: 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I mean, but it's crazy. 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
1: Yeah.
2: Which you think like, oh, okay, maybe that kind of makes sense. 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
1: And we appreciate you hanging out. Our special guest, Hardy, is in the studio with us today.
2: And before we talk about your song, MacArthur, with, I mean, a massive lineup.
1: It's, we'll just it's say like, that. Yeah, this, yeah. It's almost quicker to say who's not on the song.
2: Right, exactly. You've worked so much in the past with the boys at FGL, Tyler Hubbard, Brian Kelly. What did you think about the whole reunion?
3: First of all, I'm excited. I think the whole world is excited. Selfishly, I want them to go back to day one and just not start over because they've done such a good job evolving, you know, which is great. And I think every great band in the world slowly changes their sound, and that opens up another door for them to do what they want in the future. But I think that what the people want is here's to the good times and anything goes FGL. That's the stuff that people fell in love with, and also they were very, very good at just creating a party scene, or like creating a moment in the country nightlife lifestyle that made people want to play that music at the thing. It's like Inception, where like the people wanted to be doing the thing and playing the song about the thing that they're doing. You know what I mean? And FGL was just good at that. And that the writing, the color that those guys were writing and the way that they wrote it, like with those Rodney Claus, a lot of those songwriters that they were writing all that early stuff with, is just, it's awesome. And we're far enough away from it now for it to feel nostalgic again, you know?
1: Yeah, for sure. Hanging out with Hardy, more with him in a few. You could always get your questions in for him. Hit us on Instagram at Wayne Dente.
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1: There's Aldean. You got Wayne D and Tay, Megan Maroney coming up in a few. Still got time to get your song on. Text us 1-877-367-4432. Here's Alexandra K. Radio.

0: say so. Hot Country B95. And our Instagram is at Wayne DNT. You want to shoot a question? We'd love to hear from you. All you got to do is get on the iHeartRadio app. Free download. And tap that microphone button. Hey, man, obviously crazy to work with the people that you have in your career. Most recently, though, you're working with Tim McGraw on your song MacArthur. There's Eric Church and there's Morgan Wallen as well. But, like, Tim feels different, right? Was it crazy to work with him?
1: Yeah, it's still kind of a little surreal. I mean, Tim, obviously, Morgan is, like, one of the biggest artists on the planet, and Eric is Eric. But Tim is just one of those, like, he's a legend already and is still very, like, capable of having more hits and, you know, the whole thing. So, like, it's just mind-blowing to me that he is like, I'm just happy to be here. And I'm like, bro, I'm just happy. I don't know what you're talking about, you know?
0: You're like, that's what the janitor says, not Tim McGraw.
1: Yeah, dude, you're Tim McGraw. that's a crazy text. Those moments like those are like, it doesn't matter how long I've been in town and who I know, like, those are just hard to process texts, you know, in a good way.
0: I can only imagine. We're talking to Hardy. There's more with him coming up in a bit. Stay close. Make sure you got the iHeartRadio app downloaded. That way you don't miss a thing.
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1: 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You want to win free money? 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
8: It's Tuesday, everybody. Welcome to show number 1649. It's After Midnight. I'm your host, Granger Smith. Happy to be here with you. Hey, I've got some good news. Hang tight. I want to read that for you coming up. I've also got some Nashville news with Ann Hudson. Stories about your favorite stars out there in Nashville, a bunch of which we will be playing their songs today. So hang with us. Keep the dial right here. It's hour number one of After Midnight. Here we go.

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What do you want to hear on the show tonight? 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
1: Hey, Granger, this is Misty from Statesville, North Carolina. I'm on my way into work. Just love listening to you in the morning. On my way to work and get my day started, and you just bring so much joy and happiness, and you have brought faithness back into my life, and I appreciate you so much. Please keep on doing what you're doing. We love you so much.
0: Oh, that is so encouraging. Thank you for that call.

0: 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Ann Hudson coming in with the latest Nashville updates. And what do you have for us today?
1: 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I got that story coming up in your Nashville News.

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7: 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After Midnight on, I'm your host, Granger Smith. No longer Monday night, kicking off the work week together. I've got this question. What's something you do to lift your mood? Think about that and call me, 866-607-8383. Also, Earl Bibbles Jr., the country boy, has got a dumb criminal story to share with us.

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What is something you do to lift up your mood? 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
1: 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Hang on. 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
1: I don't know if you were looking at me or not. 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

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One of the most infamous outlaws was taken out on this day. Hang on, I'll remind you who that was coming up in history, plus some other things in two songs.

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You know, we brought this up last hour, and I still want to hear from you. I think you might have a good story for me. 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
1: Hey, Granger, this is Barbara. I work at a small airport in Mesa, Arizona. I love listening to you at the end of my shift, plus my ride home. It's great you keep me going. Keep up the good work, and God bless you.
0: Thank you so much, Barbara. I appreciate the encouragement. Take my

0: 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Next up, Ann Hudson joining us to dish out some Nashville news and what's on deck.
1: Okay, Granger, I always think it's fun to figure out why people name their pets, what they name them. And Megan Maroney has opened up about why she named her new dog Boots. I'll explain. Coming up in your Nashville news next.
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8: Tuesday third shifters out here doing what you do best, keeping America rolling 24-7. Thank you for that. After Midnight's got your back every single hour. I'm Granger Smith here, your host. I've got this question too. What is something you wish was still done the old-fashioned way? Think about that and call me. 866-607-8383. Also, Earl Dibbles Jr., the country boy, has got a dumb criminal story for us. And I've got a whole list of good country music to play for you. Keep it right here till the sun comes up. It's After Midnight.

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All right, asking this question, what is something you wish was still done the old-fashioned way? Call me. We'll talk in two songs. 866-607-8383.

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1: Hey, Granger. It's Hannah. I am up listening to you because I work at the airport and I have to be at work at 5. So I listen to you on my way to work. So just keep it up.
0: Hey, Hannah. Thank you so much for calling. I talk to so many people on my journeys to airports that listen to After Midnight, and it means so much to me. Thank you. I've been

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A guy tried to rob a store wearing a werewolf mask. And he might even have gotten away with it if he actually didn't get his face shown on the security camera. Earl Dibbles, the country boy, is going to be here to share this dumb criminal story with us next.

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7: Tuesday, early risers. What's up? Welcome to After Midnight with me, Granger Smith. I'm your host. I've got some good news I want to read for y'all coming up. Put a smile on your face, hopefully. Plus some Nashville news with Ann Hudson. She's coming in to talk about your favorite stars out there in Nashville and catch you up with their news. Hang tight for all of this early on a Tuesday. We are After Midnight.

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1: 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Thanks so much for being a part of the

High Country B95. You know, I brought this up last hour, and I'm still looking for your phone call. What's something you wish was still done the old-fashioned way? 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

0: 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Ann Hudson coming in with the latest Nashville updates. And what do you have for us today?
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Hey, thanks for sharing your Tuesday here with me on After Midnight, y'all. Before you take off and get that old day started, let me remind you, God is great and He is worthy of our praise. I'm Granger Smith, coming to y'all from the Yee Farm in Central Texas. 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

0: so.
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4: 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Amy's like, well, no, I don't know. I get it.
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4: 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She was on Real World back in the day.

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1: Let's kick off this Tuesday with Luke Bryan. It's his birthday week. He's going to need a margarita, too. He is turning 50 years young on Friday.

Lifetime is actually getting into scary movies. They have a new movie called Killer Clown. It's coming out on Saturday, August 1st. Now, what makes this even scarier is that this movie is based on a true story. Wow.

0: Hot Country, B95. Cameron, you finally won. You've been trying to win this $1,000 and anything for quite a while, right?
1: Oh my gosh, thank you. I have been trying to win prizes, whether it's concert tickets, $1,000, the Celebrating America with the 250 for probably 2.5 years now.
0: Persistence is key. You just never know. And today was your lucky day, girl. Our $1,000 Great American Fill Up, another keyword coming up at 11 o'clock.
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0: 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Cody Johnson, a couple weeks ago, attended Alan Jackson's final concert. He's such a huge fan.
1: Alan is one of the most prolific songwriters of his time. Alan, maybe besides Kenny Chesney, Alan Jackson's the only reason I've ever cut a music video.
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2: 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Leo?
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B95. If this is what 50 looks like, bring it on. How could you be scared? Luke Bryan celebrating his 50th birthday on Friday.

fun nostalgic game, especially if you grew up in the 90s. I'll play you a sound from that decade. Can you name it? And at 55 after every hour, we'll do Tell Me Something Good. Tomorrow morning on the Bobby Bones Show.

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1: Hey guys, it's I Heart Country on The Verge artist Stella Lefty. Boston is a song I wrote when I was waiting on a guy who was picking me up. I couldn't stop thinking about him, and this is what I was feeling while I was waiting for him. Here's my song, Boston.
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1: I genuinely don't even know how this is possible. Some workers have mastered the art of looking busy while on the clock. And new research shows that no one apparently does it better than Gen Z. A new poll of employed U.S. professionals finds that 66% admit to faking productivity at work. And 80% of Gen Z respondents admit to faking productivity. They say the average worker spends about 5 hours a week pretending to be productive, which adds up to more than 6 work weeks a year. Like, how do you pretend to be productive? Just like pretend like you're always writing an email or something? It's kind of crazy.
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Six Flags Over Texas recently opened up the world's tallest, fastest, and longest water roller coaster. 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I'll tell you about it coming up in two songs.

at 6 a.m. A fun nostalgic game, especially if you grew up in the 90s. I'll play you a sound from that decade. Can you name it? And at 55 after every hour, we'll do Tell Me Something Good. Tomorrow

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Hey, it's Michelle Buckles on B95. 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

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Another chance for you to win that $1,000. 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
1: 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Thank you so much. You have a great day. You made my day.
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Dan and Shay now, it's called Say So.

Hot Country B95. I am Bobby Bones. Tomorrow morning at 6 a.m., a fun nostalgic game, especially if you grew up in the 90s. I'll play you a sound from that decade. Can you name it? And at 55 after every hour, we'll do Tell Me Something Good. Tomorrow morning on the Bobby Bones Show. Maybe.

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Summer freedom starts with a full free tank of gas. And another. And how about another? 9 chances every weekday to win $1,000 with the Great American Fill-Up.

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1: There is a lawmaker trying to ban goldfish being able to be prizes at carnivals and fairs. And I hope that that does pass, because you just never know who is going to win those goldfish. Are they even going to make it home to a tank? I just feel so bad for them. There was one time like 5 years ago, I spent probably $30 trying to win this goldfish at the fair. And I did. I won it. And I just wanted to give it a good home. I felt so bad for them. And my fish did live at least, I think, almost 5 years. And I actually got oddly attached to that goldfish. And I did give it a good life. But I hope that passes, because I always feel so bad for those fish.
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1: 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It is coming up at 3 o'clock. 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
1: Want to do a little redecorating at your place? 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
1: You got yourself some kiddos? 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Which, I mean, to me, that's common sense. Because when you're a parent, you're a part-time scientist, lawyer, negotiator, and forensic investigator for when you got to figure out who spilled the juice.

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1: 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Kenny Chesney here. He's a part of it. It's Carry On.

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1: 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She had

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1: 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Is a dream come true to have my song on the radio? 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On a

0: 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And that was my song, Boston.
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1: Tomorrow morning at 6 a.m., a fun nostalgic game, especially if you grew up in the 90s. I'll play you a sound from that decade. Can you name it? And at 55 after every hour, we'll do Tell Me Something Good. Tomorrow morning on the Bobby Bones Show. I love you.

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My name's Corey on B95. 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
1: How many cups of coffee have you had so far today? I mean, for me, coffee is life. I drink it throughout the whole day, all the way up until I go to bed. It doesn't do anything for me. I love the taste. 7, maybe 8 cups a day, maybe more. What about you? Hit me up on the free iHeartRadio off at the top back, Mike. 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

0: 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Jokes. I love a good joke. Complaints. Not about me. Their boss, typically. Sometimes I get a complaint. And messages like this.
1: I was on my way to work, and I would like to hear any song that has rhythm and beat to it to keep me awake. Thank you, and have a wonderful day.
0: Thank you.
1: My name is Betty.
0: Well, Betty, thanks for having us on for the late shift, and I will pick out a couple up-tempo songs for you next.
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